0: have a Molson Muscle, but we did run a couple clicks this morning.
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0: with an update from SarniaNewsToday.ca. I'm Stephanie Shavs. Cloudy today, could see some showers and thunderstorms as well, with a high of 26. It's 20 Celsius, 68 Fahrenheit. Hydro One crews are still working to restore power to customers in the Grand Bend area impacted by recent thunderstorms. The utility says around 100 customers total are still without power in the area. Restoration times were not immediately available. Hydro One is also dealing with another round of outages reported yesterday as another round of thunderstorms moved through parts of southwestern Ontario. Local school boards are preparing to deal with provincially mandated changes to the attendance policies. This comes ahead of the start of the school year beginning on Tuesday. Lambton Kent District School Board CEO Gary Girardi says attendance and participation will now make up 15% of the final marks in grades 9 and 10 and 10% of the final grades in grades 11 and 12.
1: How we look at those items have always been important to us. It's just that there's an assessment component that's going to be involved with it as directed from the ministry and from the minister. But we want to remind parents that a way to help with that process is to make sure that they communicate clearly with us when there are absences.
0: Letters have also been sent to parents with the St. Clair Catholic District School Board. Both boards are reporting strong enrollment over the summer, and some infrastructure projects were also completed. Full details are posted on our website. Sarnia police are searching for a suspect after thieves targeted commercial air conditioning units in the downtown core, stealing internal wiring. The vandalism spans businesses between Davis and George Streets, causing an estimated $30,000 in damage. A surveillance photo of a person of interest has been released. It's posted on our website. Anyone with information is asked to call police or Crime Stoppers. It's status quo in the Ontario legislature after the Progressive Conservatives and the NDP held on to their respective seats in three provincial by-elections yesterday. Ontario Premier Doug Ford says the results in the two PC ridings show that voters are backing a party they trust to fight for the province during tough economic times. And a reminder that Monday is a holiday. The post office will be closed for the Labor Day holiday and there is no mail delivery. Banks and trust companies are also closed, as well as most beer stores, except for the Lambton Mall location. Fog patches dissipating, then cloudy with a chance of showers and thunderstorms today. High of 26, 34 with the humidity. Partly cloudy with a slight chance of showers and thunderstorms tonight. A low of 17. Mix of sun and cloud tomorrow, slight chance of showers with winds out of the north, high of 25, 29 with the humidity. It's 18 Celsius, 64 Fahrenheit. In sports, the Toronto Blue Jays moved within striking distance of the third AL wildcard spot with a 6-3 victory over Cleveland yesterday. The Jays have won 5 of 6 and are a half game behind the Guardians after taking 2 of 3 in the series. Toronto visits Kansas City for a weekend series that kicks off tonight. First pitch on Big Country 103.9 at 8:10. The Detroit Tigers had the day off. They visit Cleveland for a doubleheader today. Elsewhere, Baltimore lost 6-5 to Boston to drop a game and a half back in the wildcard race. The Sarnia Sting fell 5-4 in a shootout to Peterborough in OHL preseason play. The Sting return home to PASA tomorrow night to face the visiting Flint Firebirds. Puck drop is set for 7:05. Felix Auger-Aliassime's run at the U.S. Open is over. The third-ranked Canadian lost his second-round match yesterday. Fellow Canadians Leila Fernandez and Denis Shapovalov play their third-round matches today. And the NBA still waiting for the Raptors and Clippers to submit the Kawhi Leonard trade for approval. The trade was put on hold in July while the league investigated the Clippers and Leonard for circumventing the salary cap. I'm Stephanie Shavs.
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0: Cool 106.3 with Jay and Rubino in the morning. Thanks for being here with us. Got a few fog patches out there to start. Otherwise, cloudy. Chance of showers. Risk of a thunderstorm today. High with the humidex of 34 or 93 to send us into the long weekend. Last one of summer. Sun and cloud tomorrow. Chance of showers. Humidity is going to be a bit more manageable. 29 or 84. And then sunny on Sunday and Monday. Highs of 25 or 77. 27 or 81. Right now, 18 or 64. And if you have broken the bank on getting ready for back to school, which, of course, first day back on Tuesday, the federal government this week, Rubino, is giving us a chance to save some money.
1: Are they, though?
0: Well, that's what we're going to try to get to the bottom of in 6.5 minutes. Right now, it's Depeche Mode. Cool 106.3. Good morning.

0: Jay and Rubino in the morning.
1: Liberals, Rubino, announced that they're extending the gas tax suspension for another few months. Plan, you remember, had been for it to come back into effect on Tuesday, but instead now it won't be until the end of January now.
2: So they're going to take more of our money eventually, just not right now.
1: No, they figure you got back to school shopping, you got to do. Christmas is essentially around the corner. We'll get you in the new year.
2: Oh, nice.
1: And not to look a gift horse in the mouth, but if they're telling us, which essentially they are with this, that they can live without that tax money for what'll be 9 months by the time it ends. Why bother at all?
2: That's a great question. It's funny that they announced right before the stations are going to start shifting to cheap winter gas, and then they're going to say, hey, that was us. You're welcome.
1: Oh, yeah. Totally taking credit for it. Now, without it getting too red versus blue, because honestly, what you just talked about is smart politics that either party would have done. I just love that in all of this, they're calling it a tax holiday.
2: Right.
1: $1.83 a liter.
2: Tax holiday.
1: That might be the most expensive holiday any of us have taken. You're going to get to work on Tuesday after Labor Day. People are going to ask, did you go on any summer vacations? Well, according to the Liberal government, I did.
0: Jay and Rubino are coming right back.
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15: Cloudy skies for today with the chance of showers, risk of a thunderstorm as well. Winds out of the northeast, a high of 26, 34 with the humidity. Partly cloudy with a slight chance of showers and thunderstorms tonight, a low of 17. Mix of sun and cloud tomorrow, slight chance of showers, high of 25, 29 with the humidity. Sunny Sunday, a high of 25.
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2: Good morning, I'm Stephanie Shavs. The number of Southern Ontario homes and businesses still in the dark is much lower today as crews work to restore power after destructive thunderstorms this week. In Grand Bend this morning, Hydro One says there's still about 100 customers without power. Local school boards are gearing up for the start of the school year on Tuesday with new provincially mandated attendance rules in effect. Under the changes, student attendance and participation will now count for up to 15% of final grades in high school. Exceptions will be made for medical reasons, official sports, and weather. Meanwhile, Lambton Kent District School Board CEO Gary Girardi says they experienced strong enrollment numbers over the summer.
3: We're quite pleased with where things have ended up heading into the school year, and we'll confirm those in October, but similar amounts, around 22,000 students in total.
2: Full details are posted on our website. It was 20 years ago. 21-year-old Private William Cushley, who grew up in Lambton County in Chatham-Kent, was killed in Afghanistan during Operation Medusa. Sarnia Legion Branch 62 is honoring his memory, flying the Royal Canadian Regiment flag, reminding the community that his ultimate sacrifice will never be forgotten. And a reminder, Monday is Labor Day, and that means that Sarnia City Hall, as well as other government offices, will be closed for the holiday. Garbage pickup in the city is normal. Fog patches dissipating, then cloudy with a chance of showers and thunderstorms today. High of 26, 34 with the humidity. Partly cloudy with a slight chance of showers and thunderstorms tonight. A low of 17. It's 18 Celsius, 64 Fahrenheit.
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Cool 106.3 with Jay and Rubino in the morning. Hey, keep it here. Is something that you know and love is coming back a week from Monday. Plus, you want to do some winning with us? Check out Beetlejuice the Musical at Canada Life Place in London next weekend. We're going to tell you how you can score some tickets with the wake-up call.

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7: 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Shucker Daddy's back on Sunday shucking oysters. Monday we open at 9, and Tuesday we open at 9 again for our back-to-school mimosa brunch. Chicken tenders and freezer meals are coming back. Stay tuned to our Facebook for how to order. Finally, there's a blowout party on the 18th. 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
3: Cloudy skies for today with the chance of showers, risk of a thunderstorm as well. Winds out of the northeast, a high of 26, 34 with the humidity. Partly cloudy with a slight chance of showers and thunderstorms tonight, a low of 17. Mix of sun and cloud tomorrow, slight chance of showers, high of 25, 29 with the humidity. Sunny Sunday, a high of 25.
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0: Cool 106.3. It's Jay and Rubino in the morning, and get ready because it's coming back. The return of the Cool Fall Haul. Now, we're not going to start it on Monday or Tuesday. A lot of people in back to school mode.
1: Yeah, exactly.
0: Taking advantage of the last long weekend of summer. You're maybe in vacay mode. Mm-hmm. We're going to give you a little bit of time on this one. So a week from Monday, September 14th, it all begins again. You could win some serious cash to spend at some of your favorite local businesses. So set the reminder in your phone, or if, as Rubino likes to say, you're a boomer like me and you still write everything down, circle the date on your calendar. Some of us just need to write it down in order for it to be etched in our brains, Rubino.
1: You're still late for everything, so I don't know that it's working, but to each their own.
0: All right, let's give you a chance to do some winning this morning with the Jay and Rubino Wake Up Call.
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0: With an update from SarniaNewsToday.ca, I am Stephanie Chavs. Cloudy with the chance of showers and thunderstorms today. High of 26, 34 with the humidity. It's 18 Celsius, 64 Fahrenheit. Hydro One crews are still working to restore power to customers in the Grand Bend area impacted by recent severe thunderstorms. The utility says about 100 customers in total are still without power in the area, but restoration times were not immediately available. Hydro One is also dealing with additional outages reported yesterday as another round of thunderstorms moved through parts of southwestern Ontario. Kids are heading back to the classroom on Tuesday, and the CEOs of both local school boards are looking forward to the new school year. St. Clair Catholic District School Board CEO Lisa Demers says it was a busy summer for capital projects.
1: There are always projects that are happening. For example, St. Michael's Brights Grove has just gotten a new walking track that will be available to students to use outside in the playground. There are some shade structures that have occurred at some schools. We have accessibility upgrades for a number of our schools.
0: Lambton-Kent District School Board CEO Gary Girardi says they are continually focused on trying to improve the academic success of their students.
2: We've invested time and efforts into development of skilled trades and our leadership opportunities for our students, as well as experiential learning with our community partners. So we think those areas are going to be key to supporting our endeavors in the classroom as well.
0: Meanwhile, letters have been sent home to parents advising them of some provincially mandated changes. Attendance and participation will now make up 15% of the final mark in grades 9 and 10, and 10% of the final mark in grades 11 and 12. Full details at SarniaNewsToday.ca. Sarnia police are investigating widespread downtown vandalism after copper wiring was stolen from commercial air conditioning units between Davis and George Street and Front and Vital Streets. The damage is estimated at over $30,000, and police have released surveillance photos of a person of interest. If you have information, contact Sarnia Police or Crime Stoppers. Business owners are urged to inspect their AC units, improve lighting, and check security cameras. Canada has a new $20 bill. It features a portrait of King Charles. His image will replace his mother's, Queen Elizabeth. The Canadian Press says it also contains the latest security features and it's vertical. The Canadian National Vimy Memorial is still on the back. And banks and trust companies will be closed on Monday for Labor Day. Government offices will also be closed for the holiday, including Sarnia City Hall, and Sarnia Transit buses will not be running. Cloudy with the chance of showers and thunderstorms today, a high of 26, 34 with the humidity. Partly cloudy with a slight chance of showers and thunderstorms tonight, a low of 17. Mix of sun and cloud tomorrow, slight chance of showers, winds out of the north, a high of 25, 29 with the humidity. It's 18 Celsius, 64 Fahrenheit. In sports, the Toronto Blue Jays moved within striking distance of the third AL wildcard spot with a 6-3 victory over Cleveland yesterday. The Jays have won 5 of 6 and are a half game behind the Guardians after taking 2 of 3 in the series. Toronto visits Kansas City for a weekend series that kicks off tonight. First pitch on Big Country 103.9 at 8:10. The Detroit Tigers had the day off. They visit Cleveland for a doubleheader today. Elsewhere, Baltimore lost 6-5 to Boston to drop a game and a half back in the wildcard race. The Sarnia Sting fell 5-4 in a shootout to Peterborough in OHL preseason play. The Sting return home to PASA tomorrow night to face the visiting Flint Firebirds. Puck drop is set for 7:05. Felix Auger-Aliassime's run at the U.S. Open is over. The third-ranked Canadian lost his second-round match yesterday. Fellow Canadians Leila Fernandez and Denis Shapovalov play their third-round matches today. And the NBA still waiting for the Raptors and Clippers to submit the Kawhi Leonard trade for approval. The trade was put on hold in July while the league investigated the Clippers and Leonard for circumventing the salary cap. I'm Stephanie Chavs.
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Cool 106.3 with Jay and Rubino in the morning. Coming up in 6.5 minutes. If you thought the wait lines at these two Canadian institutions were long before, just wait until your next visit as staff and customers try to wrap their heads around the new combined rewards programs at Canadian Tire and Tim Hortons. Everything you need to know.

0: and Rubino.
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2: Fingers crossed.
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0: 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The Cool Fall Haul is back on Cool 106.3. Starting September 14th, you could turn an ordinary fall day into a very cool fall payday with serious cash to spend at some of your favorite local businesses. 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
7: Cloudy skies for today with the chance of showers, risk of a thunderstorm as well. Winds out of the northeast, a high of 26, 34 with the humidity. Partly cloudy with a slight chance of showers and thunderstorms tonight, a low of 17. Mix of sun and cloud tomorrow, slight chance of showers, high of 25, 29 with the humidity. Sunny Sunday, a high of 25.
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2: Good morning. I'm Stephanie Shavs. Cloudy with showers and thunderstorms possible today. A high of 26. It's 18 Celsius, 64 Fahrenheit. Local high school students face tighter attendance rules when they return to the classroom. Under new provincial policies, attendance and participation will make up 10 to 15% of final grades. Despite the changes, both local public and Catholic school boards report strong enrollment heading into the new school year. St. Clair Catholic District School Board CEO Lisa Demers says there's a lot to look forward to.
3: Seeing all of our new kindergarten students especially, and seeing all of our grade 8 students who are transitioning into grade 9, those are incredible milestones that people really get excited about. We're looking forward to having a great year.
2: The new school year starts on Tuesday. Sarnia police are searching for a suspect after thieves targeted commercial air conditioning units in the downtown core, stealing internal wiring. The vandalism spans businesses between Davis and George Streets, causing an estimated $30,000 in damage. A surveillance photo of a person of interest has been released. It's posted on our website. Anyone with information is asked to call police or Crime Stoppers. And a reminder that Monday is a holiday. The post office will be closed for the Labor Day holiday, and there is no mail delivery. Banks and trust companies are also closed, as well as most beer stores, except for the Lambton Mall location. Cloudy with a chance of showers and thunderstorms today, a high of 26, 34 with the humidity. Partly cloudy with a slight chance of showers and thunderstorms tonight, a low of 17. It's 18 Celsius, 64 Fahrenheit.
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1: Chance to win yourself a pair of tickets to see Beetlejuice the Musical, going to be playing September 12th at Canada Life Place in London. 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
0: So reading this week, Rubino, that singles say $139,000 a year is the ideal salary for a potential partner.
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9: Hi, this is Tammy from Dockside. Season 15 is almost done, so let's finish it up properly. First up is our Labor Day bash with live music from Wheezy on Saturday. Shucker Daddy's back on Sunday shucking oysters. Monday we open at 9, and Tuesday we open at 9 again for our back-to-school mimosa brunch. Chicken tenders and freezer meals are coming back. Stay tuned to our Facebook for how to order. Finally, there's a blowout party on the 18th. Thanks for another great season at Dockside and the Andy Brandt Marina at Sarnia Bay.
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2: Cloudy skies for today with a chance of showers, risk of a thunderstorm as well. Winds out of the northeast, a high of 26, 34 with the humidity. Partly cloudy with a slight chance of showers and thunderstorms tonight, a low of 17. Mix of sun and cloud tomorrow, slight chance of showers, high of 25, 29 with the humidity. Sunny Sunday, a high of 25.
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1: Every so often, Rubino, I see stuff in the States and I'm like, man, I wish we could have that here. Mostly it's just in regards to White Castle.
2: Yeah, usually it's about food.
1: But this is something they could keep. Because while they claim to help millions stay safe and connected, the website peoplefinders.com

0: Palm's description brags that you can look through millions of public records with a name, email, address, or phone number.
1: Oh, that sounds a little bit invasive, although a phone book back in the day was also probably a little invasive.
0: For the time, it had everything that you would think to find. Mm. They did launch a new dating tool, though, that some people are raving about.
1: Okay.
0: Maybe this is something that is worth bringing on this side of the border. It's called Stud or Dud.
1: Okay.
0: Looks up public records to vet potential dates.
1: Oh.
0: Yeah. So you enter the date's name and you see what public information exists. It spits that out for you.
1: So I can just make sure my potential date doesn't have like a criminal record or something?
0: Precisely.
1: Interesting.
0: Financials.
1: Yes.
0: Property ownership.
1: Mm.
0: Employment history.
1: Well, that's interesting because generally people lie about that. And that's, I feel like most people are just using those, are we dating the same guy groups on Facebook? This seems more legit. It's going to give you better info.
0: It's a little more on the up and up as opposed to being as subjective as some people's opinions might be. But yeah, you name it, it's all available.
1: Interesting.
0: And there are currently 26 women who I'm sure would have loved to have had this at their disposal before meeting Dejan Love. Have you heard this story? It's insane.
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0: With an update from sarnianewstoday.ca, I'm Stephanie Shavs. Cloudy today with a chance of showers and thunderstorms again. A high of 26, 34 with the humidity. It's 18 Celsius, 64 Fahrenheit. Storm damage knocked out power across much of southern Ontario on Wednesday, and more storms caused additional outages yesterday for already busy Hydro One crews across Ontario. The utility says about 100 customers are still in the dark in the Grand Bend area this morning. A restoration time, however, was not immediately available. With classes resuming on Tuesday, local school boards are reminding parents to communicate clearly about student absences. New ministry regulations will tie attendance directly to final grades in high school, up to 15% in grades 9 and 10. Officials at both the Lambton-Kent District School Board and St. Clair Catholic District School Board say while attendance has always been vital, clear communication with schools is now key to protecting students' marks. Lambton-Kent District School Board CEO Gary Girardi says they've opened a student and family support office.
1: It's just another tool for people to access supports if they have concerns that they want to address with us. Another important thing is we continue to try and improve our digital communication. So families will benefit from enhanced methods for us to communicate.
0: Meanwhile, the St. Clair CEO, Lisa Demers, says they are also reaching out to parents about the new provincial directive. Full details are posted on our website. And as kids prepare to head back to class, we're looking back. What was your favorite school subject? Tell us by voting in our online poll at sarnianewstoday.ca. Attention, downtown Sarnia business owners. Police are urging you to check your AC units after a rash of copper wiring thefts caused over $30,000 in damage. Wiring was stripped from units between Davis and George and Front and Vital Streets. A photo of a person of interest has been released. That's posted to our website. If you have any information regarding the ongoing investigation, call police or Crime Stoppers. It was 20 years ago that 21-year-old Private William Cushley, who grew up in Lambton County, was killed in Afghanistan during Operation Medusa. Sarnia Legion Branch 62 is honoring his memory by flying the Royal Canadian Regiment flag, reminding the community that his ultimate sacrifice will never be forgotten. And a reminder, Monday is Labor Day, so that means Sarnia City Hall and other government offices will be closed for the holiday. Garbage pickup in Sarnia is normal. Cloudy with a chance of showers and thunderstorms today. A high of 26, 34 with the humidity. Partly cloudy with a slight chance of showers and thunderstorms tonight. A low of 17. Mix of sun and cloud tomorrow. Slight chance of showers. High of 25, feeling like 29. It's 18 Celsius, 64 Fahrenheit. In sports, the Toronto Blue Jays moved within striking distance of the third AL wildcard spot with a 6-3 victory over Cleveland yesterday. The Jays have won 5 of 6 and are a half game behind the Guardians after taking 2 of 3 in the series. Toronto visits Kansas City for a weekend series that kicks off tonight. First pitch on Big Country 103.9 at 8:10. The Detroit Tigers had the day off. They visit Cleveland for a doubleheader today. Elsewhere, Baltimore lost 6-5 to Boston to drop a game and a half back in the wildcard race. The Sarnia Sting fell 5-4 in a shootout to Peterborough in OHL preseason play. The Sting return home to PASA tomorrow night to face the visiting Flint Firebirds. Puck drop is set for 7:05. Felix Auger-Aliassime's run at the U.S. Open is over. The third-ranked Canadian lost his second-round match yesterday. Fellow Canadians Leila Fernandez and Denis Shapovalov play their third-round matches today. And the NBA still waiting for the Raptors and Clippers to submit the Kawhi Leonard trade for approval. The trade was put on hold in July while the league investigated the Clippers and Leonard for circumventing the salary cap. I'm Stephanie Shabs.
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Cool 106.3 with Jay and Rubino in the morning. Two words for you. Dejan Love. One of the weirdest stories, I don't know, maybe ever? It's hard to say. But honestly, I'm going to tell you right now, I cannot wait until one of the major production companies gets their hands on this one and makes a movie, because it's got box office blockbuster written all over it. It's coming up in 7 minutes.

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1: NFL returns next week.
2: Not that I'm counting or have been since February.
1: How many drafts have you had so far?
2: Just one in the league that I am the reigning champion. So it was an important one to get under the belt.
1: Shout out to that team name, which is?
2: The Big TDs.
1: Okay, well, here's one that gives a whole new meaning to fantasy football. Mm. Dejon Love.
2: Yeah, this one's something.
1: One of those, you read the headline and you think, there's no way that this is real. The FBI just arrested him after he spent years pretending to be a San Francisco 49ers player so he could scam women out of money. Yeah. He created this whole fake life. Mm-hmm. 49ers gear, luxury cars, social media posts, the whole thing. He'd meet women on dating apps, convince them that he was this wealthy pro athlete, and then eventually he would introduce them to these amazing investment opportunities.
2: Of course. And I don't know how that wasn't their first red flag. Bro, if you're rich, why do you need my money?
1: Where were you to talk some sense into these women?
2: Well, okay. I will start by saying clearly these women were not sports fans. That's obvious. And he did have excuses for everything that they brought up. Like, oh, well, I can't find you online on the roster. And he'd be like, oh, well, I'm hurt. He would still be on the roster, ladies. He'd have a little IR beside his name or a PUP. There would be something there. Write this stuff down. They ask about his contract. No, he's not allowed to discuss team and league matters. If this guy is worth anything, there would be news about his contract somewhere.
1: All told, 26 women got caught up in it over the past 4 years, and he walked away with roughly $1.3 million.
2: I think the bigger surprise is that he managed to keep this up for 4 years before getting caught.
1: And that's the part that's blowing everybody's mind. What a facade. He had this whole operation right down to a financial advisor who would do FaceTime calls showing bogus investment returns. So he basically created a fake career, fake money, fake investments. The only real thing is the amount of trouble that he's now in.
2: And not to mention the emotional damage to these poor women, because it's not like he just randomly hit people up. He got into a relationship with them, gained their trust, and made them think they were in love. He put in a lot of work.
1: The guy put, you might say, more effort into being a fake football player than most real players actually commit to.
2: It's quite a scam if you can pull it off.
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5: Cloudy skies for today with a chance of showers, risk of a thunderstorm as well. Winds out of the northeast, a high of 26, 34 with the humidity. Partly cloudy with a slight chance of showers and thunderstorms tonight, a low of 17. Mix of sun and cloud tomorrow, slight chance of showers, high of 25, 29 with the humidity. Sunny Sunday, a high of 25.
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1: Good morning. I'm Stephanie Shavs. Cloudy with showers and thunderstorms possible today. A high of 26. It's 18 Celsius, 64 Fahrenheit. Local high school students face tighter attendance rules when they return to the classroom. Under new provincial policies, attendance and participation will make up 10 to 15% of final grades. Despite the changes, both local public and Catholic school boards report strong enrollment heading into the new school year. St. Clair Catholic District School Board CEO Lisa Demers says there's a lot to look forward to.
2: Seeing all of our new kindergarten students especially, and seeing all of our grade 8 students who are transitioning into grade 9, those are incredible milestones that people really get excited about. We're looking forward to having a great year.
1: The new school year starts on Tuesday. Sarnia police are searching for a suspect after thieves targeted commercial air conditioning units in the downtown core, stealing internal wiring. The vandalism spans businesses between Davis and George Streets, causing an estimated $30,000 in damage. A surveillance photo of a person of interest has been released. It's posted on our website. Anyone with information is asked to call police or Crime Stoppers. And a reminder that Monday is a holiday. The post office will be closed for the Labor Day holiday, and there is no mail delivery. Banks and trust companies are also closed, as well as most beer stores, except for the Lambton Mall location. Cloudy with a chance of showers and thunderstorms today, a high of 26, 34 with the humidity. Partly cloudy with a slight chance of showers and thunderstorms tonight, a low of 17. It's 18 Celsius, 64 Fahrenheit.
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0: Cool 106.3, it's Jay and Rubino in the morning. And one final chance this week to cash in with the wake-up call. Pair of tickets to see Beetlejuice the Musical coming next weekend to Canada Life Place in London. All you have to do between now and about 9:30, just text your first and last name to the Cool Lines, powered by Pretty Busy Cabinet Company at 519-464-1063. Rubino's coming up in a few minutes. What's making headlines?
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4: Cloudy skies for today with the chance of showers, risk of a thunderstorm as well. Winds out of the northeast, a high of 26, 34 with the humidity. Partly cloudy with a slight chance of showers and thunderstorms tonight, a low of 17. Mix of sun and cloud tomorrow, slight chance of showers, high of 25, 29 with the humidity. Sunny Sunday, a high of 25.
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0: tuned to our Facebook for how to order. Finally, there's a blowout party on the 18th. 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
1: Writer, activist, and feminist icon, Gloria Steinem passed away yesterday at 92. Gloria's work spanned decades. She co-founded the National Women's Political Assembly to help elect women. She created the Women's Media Center to boost the visibility of women in media. And she also very famously went undercover as a Playboy bunny in 1963 to expose the grueling hours, low pay, and harassment the women had to endure. Oprah paid tribute, saying every woman is living in some measure inside the progress Gloria helped create. She leaves us with more freedom than she inherited and with the responsibility to keep widening that freedom for the women and girls who come next. Thank you for that. The Bank of Canada has unveiled the new $20 bill, and this one's design is vertical. But that's not the only big change. This is the first banknote in Canada to feature King Charles. Charles's portrait is framed by leaves and flowers, which they say are inspired by the king's lifetime dedication to the environment. News to me.
2: Okay.
1: It's going to be replacing that of his late mother, Queen Elizabeth II, whose face had appeared on 18 different banknotes in the country since 1935. The new 20 set to be put into circulation in February of 2027. The new trailer for the first season of Harry Potter and the Philosopher's Stone just dropped.
3: Welcome to a new year at Hogwarts.
4: Let's hope you show some talent in the Quidditch pitch, Potter. You certainly not exhibited any in here.
1: This series adaptation is going to have each season dedicated to one novel, so they've designed it as a decade-long mega-series to deeply explore the book's stories. Harry Potter and the Philosopher's Stone going to be premiering on December 25th. And your snacky news is from Pizza Pizza today. What started as a joke, their pizza roll-ups that they launched on 420 are now becoming a permanent menu item. Pizza Pizza calling them an easy grab-and-go option when the pizza craving hits. That you can also pretend you're smoking, so that's fun. They're just $3.99 each or two for $5, and the pizza rolls are officially back now. And those are Rubino. It's for September 4th.
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5: Cloudy skies for today with the chance of showers, risk of a thunderstorm as well. Winds out of the northeast, a high of 26, 34 with the humidity. Partly cloudy with a slight chance of showers and thunderstorms tonight, a low of 17. Mix of sun and cloud tomorrow, slight chance of showers, high of 25, 29 with the humidity. Sunny Sunday, a high of 25.
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0: Cool 106.3 with Jay and Rubino in the morning, coming up in a few minutes. Well, coming out of the long weekend, we were all anticipating that we'd be paying more at the pumps because you remember the break on the gas excise tax was supposed to end on September 8th. Well, the federal government has decided to prolong that. We're going to let you know for how long and how much money we're all going to be able to save.
1: Or at least they want you to think that.
0: All right. Well, this there is no debate about. With the Jay and Rubino wake-up call, you get free tickets. Last call if you want to get in.
1: Got a pair of tickets up for grab to see Beetlejuice the Musical. Going to be playing at Candlelight Place in London next weekend. If you want a chance to win those, just text your first and last name right now to the Cool Lines. 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

0: You're waking up with Jay and Rubino in the morning.
1: Liberals, Rubino, announced that they're extending the gas tax suspension for another few months. Plan, you remember, had been for it to come back into effect on Tuesday, but instead now it won't be until the end of January now.
2: So they're going to take more of our money eventually, just not right now.
1: No, they figure you got back to school shopping, you got to do. Christmas is essentially around the corner. Cool, we'll get you in the new year.
2: Oh, nice.
1: And not to look a gift horse in the mouth, but if they're telling us, which essentially they are with this, that they can live without that tax money for what'll be 9 months by the time it ends. Why bother at all?
2: That's a great question. It's funny that they announced right before the stations are going to start shifting to cheap winter gas, and then they're going to say, hey, that was us. You're welcome.
1: Oh, yeah. Totally taking credit for it. Now, without it getting too red versus blue, because honestly, what you just talked about is smart politics that either party would have done. I just love that in all of this, they're calling it a tax holiday.
2: Right.
1: $1.83 a liter.
2: Tax holiday.
1: That might be the most expensive holiday any of us have taken. You're going to get to work on Tuesday after Labor Day. People are going to ask, did you go on any summer vacations? Well, according to the Liberal government, I did.
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1: Cloudy skies for today with the chance of showers, risk of a thunderstorm as well. Winds out of the northeast, a high of 26, 34 with the humidity. Partly cloudy with a slight chance of showers and thunderstorms tonight, a low of 17. Mix of sun and cloud tomorrow, slight chance of showers, high of 25, 29 with the humidity. Sunny Sunday, a high of 25.
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0: Cool 106.3 with Jay and Rubino in the morning. That's going to do it for us. Hey, in case you missed it earlier, we announced that the Cool Fall Haul is returning later this month. Now, we're going to allow you to enjoy the last long week in the summer because you're either in vacation mode or back to school mode. So a week from Monday, September 14th, you want to be right here because the qualifying starts and somebody, could be you, is going to win some serious cash to spend at some of your favorite local businesses. We got some winning to do right now, though, Rubino.
1: Tammy Wright is off to see Beetlejuice, the musical. It's going to be playing at Canada Life Place in London next weekend.
0: Congratulations, Tammy, and to all this week's winners. Cloudy out there tonight. Showers, maybe a thunderstorm in the mix. High with the humidex of 34 or 93. Sun and cloud tomorrow. Chance of showers. Humidity is going to be a bit more manageable, 29 or 84. And then wrapping up the long weekend with sunshine on Sunday and Monday. Highs of 25 or 77 and 27 or 81. Right now out there, 19 or 66. Already a bit hot and sticky, though, with the humidity. We'll catch you again on Tuesday.
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Good morning. It's Ashley in for Kate. Well, southwestern Ontario hit with a huge storm yesterday evening, and it could affect AC/DC. I'll tell you how coming up.

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So yesterday evening, parts of southwestern Ontario was hit with that huge storm. If you've been on social media, you've probably seen some of the damage that has happened. Did you see what happened to the Rogers Stadium? Now, when I came across this video, at first I thought it was like AI generated that somebody had put together. No, the damage is real. And with that, AC/DC's upcoming show may be in jeopardy. They are set to perform their third to last show of their Power Up tour at the stadium on September 16th. And of course, the stadium said that, you know, as a result of the extreme weather, they did sustain some significant damage. However, you know, as always, the safety of their employees and on-site contractors is their top priority. Nobody was hurt yesterday evening. But when it comes to AC/DC's upcoming show, they're currently assessing the damage and they'll let us know. But AC/DC might not be performing September 16th.

It's Ashley in for Kate. Coming up in February, if you get a $20 bill that looks unfamiliar to you, don't worry. It is legal tender. Yes, the Bank of Canada, they have unveiled the new design of the $20 bill featuring King Charles III. Of course, this is the first time that he's going to be on Canadian money, replacing the late Queen Elizabeth II. And this is going to be happening sometime in February. Now, if you haven't seen the pictures up online, yes, it is the same green color we are familiar with. However, this one is vertical and it has King Charles' picture on there. It's also got some updated security features as well, designed to kind of make counterfeiting harder. So if you see this new bill sometime in February, just know that, yes, it is officially in circulation. No, you're not being pranked. That is the new $20 bill coming up in February.

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2: Cloudy skies for today with the chance of showers, risk of a thunderstorm as well. Winds out of the northeast, a high of 26, 34 with the humidity. Partly cloudy with a slight chance of showers and thunderstorms tonight, a low of 17. Mix of sun and cloud tomorrow, slight chance of showers, high of 25, 29 with the humidity. Sunny Sunday, a high of 25.
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0: Cool 106.3. 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We've got our fall haul coming. I can't really give you details, but you may have noticed there's a little post up over at our website, so stay tuned for more details on that, but just know that you can win big.
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It's Ashley in for Kate. All right, so everybody knows that the Gallagher brothers have an interesting relationship. Well, Noel just made some comments that keep things a little bit more interesting. I'll tell you all about them coming up.

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And that's kind of the same thing. 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

Noel Gallagher is once again stirring the pot, but this time kind of in a good way, if you can believe it. Will there be another Oasis tour? It seems kind of hopeful after some comments that came out. Now, he was asked directly whether the rumors of the band playing more shows in 2027 were true, and he just kind of started in his, you know, typical Noel way, saying, "It's Liam, isn't it? He's not into it. He's not into Oasis anymore." But then the interviewer kind of countered and, you know, said that Liam had recently left social media. That's when Noel was kind of acting as though he was unaware of this and said, "Oh, well, there must be something happening." He kind of chuckled and said, "Well, let's put it this way. There's no football tournament on next year, so this summer, we've got to do something in summer, right?" Stirring the rumor pot that maybe we are getting another Oasis tour in 2027. But if not, we know that there also is a new documentary film, Don't Look Back in Anger, that's supposed to take a deeper look inside the reunion run while also featuring unprecedented access and never before seen footage. So if we don't get a 2027 tour, at least there's that documentary that's coming out.

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All right, confession time. I went on vacation early August, and I feel like I am still stuck on vacation mode. Like, we are getting by with scraps. I have not gone grocery shopping. So we hit up a drive-thru yesterday, the kiddo and I, on our way out to do something. And I am the type of person where after I go through the drive-thru, I will pull into a parking spot and check to make sure that my order is correct. And a lot of times, I gotta admit, it's not. Now, there was a new analysis that looked into more than 1,600 drive-thru visits and found that on average, 11% of drive-thru orders come back wrong. However, Taco Bell is apparently the worst. 15% of their orders are botched. That's where we went yesterday. And yeah, I've been through the drive-thru. I think the worst experience was once I went through the drive-thru, got the wrong order, went back through the drive-thru, got another order. It was wrong again. I had to go inside and I'm like, look, this is what's happening. There's still XYZ on this that shouldn't be on it. Worst experience ever. But you know what? I love my Taco Bell. Love is like a-

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1: Because I was a hyper kid. I was hyper from all the sugar I consumed when I was a youngster. I used to run to the store with all my allowance to get penny candy. You guys remember penny candy? Don't shake your head. Was it a buck when you were growing up or something? Remember Pixie Sticks? Remember those things? Pixie Sticks? Diabetes in a straw. That was real healthy. The candy they make for kids. Jawbreakers. How do you eat something that tells you the damage it's going to do to your body? Hey, there was nothing like the sugar buzz in the morning, though, to start your day when you were a kid, was there? I had my cereal in the morning. I get a big bowl, like a Jethro Bodine bowl, and put it in front of me. Beverly Hillbilly, show in the 60s. And I fill it up with Cheerios and milk. 5 inches of sugar on top. I would eat a layer. If I didn't see sugar, I panicked. Took the bowl of sugar, double sugar. Kept doing this layer by layer. Took it down to the best part. Ooh, remember that? That glucose quicksand and stuff to the bottom? Oh, yeah, I Jones for that stuff, man. Chugged that down. I fried my head for the week. A few bowls of that, and I'm gone. I'm walking in the neighborhood like Reverend Jim from Taxi. I'm cuckoo for Cocoa Puffs. Cuckoo for Cocoa Puffs.
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3: Cloudy skies for today with the chance of showers, risk of a thunderstorm as well. Winds out of the northeast, a high of 26, 34 with the humidity. Partly cloudy with a slight chance of showers and thunderstorms tonight, a low of 17. Mix of sun and cloud tomorrow, slight chance of showers, high of 25, 29 with the humidity. Sunny Sunday, a high of 25.
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0: Cool 106.3, another weekend upon us, a long weekend at that, and with that comes another Timo's Top 20. Saturday at 6, Sunday at 10, he's going to be counting down to the top 20 songs of, well, whatever he puts his mind to. What is it going to be this week? You got to tune in, and if you ever have a suggestion, you can always reach out to Timo through our website. Give him a suggestion, be like, hey, count down the top 20 storm songs. Whatever your subject is, I guarantee you, he'll do something for it. He'll have some song somewhere.
1: There's a chance of showers and risk of a thunderstorm this afternoon with a high of 26 feeling like 34. Tonight, partly cloudy with a chance of showers and risk of a thunderstorm, a low of 17. And Saturday, a mix of sun and cloud with a chance of showers, windy with a high of 25.
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0: With an update from sarnianewstoday.ca, I'm Natalia Vega. We may see on and off rain this afternoon. Right now it's 20 Celsius or 68 Fahrenheit. Recent vandalism saw vehicles in Sarnia tagged with red spray paint. Their windows were also smashed on York Crescent in the Sherwood Village area sometime overnight Monday. Photos were posted to social media. The Sarnia Police Service says it's investigating but will not be providing any additional information at this time. Ahead of the final long weekend of summer, OPP are reminding everyone to make safety a priority on roads, trails, and waterways. Constable Tyler Campbell says if you're going to be out on the water, have a buddy.
1: Never swim alone. We want to make sure we're always using a buddy system. We also want to make sure we're wearing a life jacket or personal flotation device. Having one nearby isn't the same as wearing one. Emergencies can happen quickly, and there may not be time to put one on in the water.
0: Campbell also reminds swimmers and boaters to check weather and water conditions before heading out to let others know where you'll be and when you're expected to return. You can also expect to see more officers monitoring area roads and highways. More than 3,000 people are expected to walk in this year's Labor Day parade in Sarnia. Sarnia District Labor Council spokesperson Arlene Patterson says this year's theme is Strong Hands, Strong Hearts, Strong Unions.
2: We are getting stronger in terms of advocacy work. I think we're all feeling sort of united as Canadians, and unions are certainly part of our fabric.
0: The parade begins at 9:30 on Monday. The route starts at the corner of Front and Davis Street and heads north on Front to Centennial Park. Canada lost 42,000 jobs in August, but Statistics Canada says the unemployment rate held steady at 6.4%. Declines were seen in the public sector, natural resources, utilities and business, building and other support services. The Northern Tornadoes Project will have teams surveying damage again today from recent storms in southern Ontario, specifically in Essex and Kent counties, including Wheatley. The group from Western University says it appears likely that damage in Windsor was caused by a tornado yesterday. A survey team will confirm that and rate it. The Lambton County Plowing Match will be held tomorrow. The event will be held at Ken and Pam Dobbins Farm on Black Ash Road in Petrolia. Plowing is scheduled to start at 10 in the morning with registration starting at 8. President Albert Toonstra says awards will be handed out in several categories, including Best Plowed Land.
3: It's based on the quality of plowing, how level, how straight, and timing too has been involved, but not so much as straightness and accuracy of plowing.
0: Winners will qualify to participate in the International Plowing Match and Rural Expo, which will be held later this month in Walkerton. A chance of showers and risk of a thunderstorm this afternoon with a high of 26 feeling like 34. Tonight, partly cloudy with a chance of showers and risk of a thunderstorm, a low of 17. And tomorrow, a mix of sun and cloud, again a chance of showers, windy with a high of 25. I'm Natalia Vega.
4: 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Jameson Taillon returns from injury to start for Toronto. The Jays enter play a half game behind Cleveland for the final AL wildcard spot. First pitch is at 8:10 on Big Country 103.9. Elsewhere, the Tigers are in Cleveland for a doubleheader, the Yankees in San Diego, Boston in Baltimore, Tampa in Texas. OHL preseason action includes the London Knights heading out west to Victoria to face the Royals. The Sarnia Sting are back home at Progressive Auto Sales Arena tomorrow night to take on the Flint Firebirds. 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The Toronto Maple Leafs have signed forward Brendan Brisson to a one-year contract. Canadian Layla Fernandez is in third-round action at the U.S. Open Tennis Tournament. She faces third-ranked Jessica Pegula of the U.S. On the men's side, fellow Canadian Denis Shapovalov is taking on Ben Shelton. In the CFL, Montreal is home to BC. A win for Montreal would book their ticket to the postseason. And three-time All-Star Ben Simmons is returning to the NBA after sitting out last year. He signed a one-year contract with Sacramento. I'm Josh Boyes.
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8: Thanks for tuning in. Taking you back to 82 when The Who released their It's Hard album this week, which, as we know, Kenny Jones, you know, the guy who replaced Keith Moon after he passed, it was his second but also his last album with the band. Now, Eminence Front, this is the only song on the album that Roger Daltrey, who was kind of vocally critical of the album, described as being worthy of actually being released. Pete Townsend later stated that Eminence is high power or fame, so an Eminence Front is the illusion of having such things. The Who, Eminence Front, is on the Cool 80s Lunch.

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It's making sure we're not repeating ourselves. That was a typo in the script. No repeat work days with Kate on Cool 106.3.

It's the cool 80s lunch going back once again to 82 when the Steve Miller Band's Abracadabra, that hit number one on Billboard's Hot 100, making it their third and also last top 40 hit. Now, this is a song that Miller did write on his own, and the lyrics are simplistic and, of course, filled with lots of sexual innuendos. Miller did state that Abracadabra, well, it started off as a great piece of music with really atrocious lyrics. And the video, too, was actually Miller's first video. He was kind of known for staying out of the spotlight, and the whole magic theme was kind of something that they played into in the video to kind of sort of hide him a bit, if you will, to keep him out of the spotlight. The Steve Miller Band's Abracadabra is on the Cool 80s Lunch.

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It's the cool 80s lunch back on this date in 87. The Smiths, Mike Joyce, had quit the band. Later, we know he sued the band in 96 for unpaid royalties, which he actually did win. Now, we're going to go back to 85 for today's next one, which this is a song that guitarist Johnny Marr described as the Smiths' most enduring. But it was also kind of the bane of their existence when it came to their live career, as according to bassist Andy Rourke, when they played it live, they had difficulty playing it, as Marr in particular would struggle to recreate that guitar effect that we hear at the beginning during these live shows. Now, it's also a song that he stated he wanted to create a memorable introduction, something so that when you're out and about, maybe, you know, you're at a bar, you're at a club, when it starts to play, everyone knows what song it is. The Smiths' How Soon Is Now is on the Cool 80s Lunch.

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1: There's a chance of showers and risk of a thunderstorm this afternoon with a high of 26, feeling like 34. Tonight, partly cloudy with a chance of showers and risk of a thunderstorm, a low of 17. And Saturday, a mix of sun and cloud with a chance of showers, windy with a high of 25.
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0: It's cool 80s lunch. Allow me to take you back to 1989 and Skid Row's self-titled album for a song that was written about a guy who just kind of can't let go of a memory of this girl that he loved, obsessing over her and refusing to move on from her. Now, fast forward to 2003, and the band actually re-recorded I Remember You with their new singer, Johnny Solinger, and they did release it as I Remember You 2. Only this version, if you remember hearing it, was done with a faster tempo. Now, this was simply done to fit Solinger's vocal range. Needless to say, the song, the I Remember You 2, it wasn't received very well. Skid Row's original I Remember You from 89 is up next on the Cool 80s Lunch.
1: There's a chance of showers and risk of a thunderstorm this afternoon, with a high of 26 feeling like 34. Tonight, partly cloudy with a chance of showers and risk of a thunderstorm, a low of 17. And Saturday, a mix of sun and cloud with a chance of

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11: 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First up is our Labor Day bash with live music from Wheezy on Saturday. Shucker Daddy's back on Sunday shucking oysters. 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Finally, there's a blowout party on the 18th. Thanks for another great season at Dockside in the Andy Brandt Marina at Sarnia Bay.
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If you are part of the loud sneezers club, such as myself, there's a reason why we may be sneezing so loud. I'll tell you what it is.

It's Ashley in for Kate. One of the things about me is even till this day when I am out in public and I feel a sneeze coming on, I do not want to do it. I was one of those when it was quiet and you were taking tests in school, I would sneeze and like the whole room would shake. No matter how quiet I tried to be, I just cannot sneeze quietly. And if you are part of the Loud Sneezers Club, someone asked experts why dads specifically sneeze so loud. And I am including women in this because I am a loud sneezer. And they said, yeah, you know, there's no real answer to this other than maybe they just don't care as much about cultural pressure to downplay or suppress it, which, again, I'm calling bull on this one because I am a loud sneezer and I try to suppress it. They also said maybe they don't want to look silly trying to hold it in. Nope, I'm okay holding it in if it suppresses the sound. And they said that men tend to have larger lungs. So does that mean that as a woman, if you are a loud sneezer, maybe we have larger lungs?

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Every Saturday at 6 p.m. and Sunday at 10 a.m. If you have an idea for a theme, submit it on the Timo Top 20 page at cool1063.ca.

You know, one of the things that I really despise about AI and fake generated images is when you're browsing Amazon and you find a product and you're like, huh, that looks cool, only to deep dive more and be like, well, these are all AI generated. There's no reviews. It's probably not as cool as it looks. This is the conversation that I had to have with my mom the other day. She sent me some crafty things and I was like, oh yeah, those look cool. And then I'm looking at the mechanics of it and I'm like, maybe this isn't as good as it looks. So I'm scrolling down. I'm like, yeah, there are zero reviews on this, and these pictures are definitely AI generated. So this product, probably not as good as they're making it look. You should probably hold off on buying something like that. So word to the wise, make sure you're always checking those reviews. I had to do this too with a puzzle. I talked about this years ago. I bought a puzzle and I wasn't paying attention to the size, just how many pieces. And when it came, it was a 4x6 sized puzzle. Needless to say, I put it together with the little tweezers. It was mini. And then I framed it because I thought it was hilarious.

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2: There's a chance of showers and risk of a thunderstorm this afternoon, with a high of 26 feeling like 34. Tonight, partly cloudy with a chance of showers and risk of a thunderstorm, a low of 17. And Saturday, a mix of sun and cloud with a chance of showers, windy with a high of 25.
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0: 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Enjoy the rest of your afternoon. I am just about to head out of here. Hey, enjoy that long weekend as well. 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Enjoy it. If you're not doing anything and you want to do something, you can also check out the community events tab over at our website.
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Well, don't forget this Sunday night. It's the Brian Adams Radio Show. 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Cool 106.3. It's finally Friday. Dave Lockbaum in for Rob Jenkins. Tom Petty this half hour. Frankie Goes to Hollywood. It's the Nell Repeat Workday.

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Where the heck did the summer go? The final long weekend of the summer of 2026, Labor Day weekend. We're off on Monday. Kids back to school on Tuesday, heading back to the Joshua Tree. It's you two. 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

0: It's finally Friday, cool 106.3 and Hearts, that is Barracuda. How you doing? It's Dave and for Rob. Counting down to the last long weekend of the summer. I'm not crying. You're crying. So earlier on today, the Bank of Canada just sent out a message introducing a brand new $20 bill. I have never seen a vertical banknote before. Well, until today. That's what we're getting. The portrait is now vertical. It features Prince Charles. Apparently, there's all kinds of brand new security features in a never-seen-before bill in Canada. Apparently, we'll start seeing this vertical bill in circulation early next year. A vertical $20 bill was just introduced today from the Bank of Canada. Like I said, expect to see that in the new year. All right, weekend weather forecast includes more rain showers and thunderstorms tonight, lows of 17. Tomorrow, we're looking at a chance of rain once again. Hot, 29. Sunshine Sunday. We should be free from the rain for Sunday, Monday. Highs this weekend around 26.
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2: There's a chance of showers and risk of a thunderstorm this afternoon with a high of 26 feeling like 34. Tonight, partly cloudy with a chance of showers and risk of a thunderstorm, a low of 17. And Saturday, a mix of sun and cloud with a chance of showers, windy with a high of 25.
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12: Boarding up your business, huh?
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12: Couldn't make it work?
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12: Did you tell anybody you were here?
13: Well, my wife knew.
12: Sure.
13: Told my mom about it.
12: Naturally.
13: Mentioned it to my neighbor.
12: Craig. He's a good guy.
13: The best.
12: And those three couldn't save it, huh?
13: Craig could have done more.
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0: I go CSNY thinking about the American dream. Is that still a thing? The American dream? Asking for a friend. How you doing? It's Dave. Counting down to the long weekend. Kids heading back to school next week. Yes, it's that time of year once again where we have to get our kids adjusted to going to bed at a decent time. Good Lord. My kids are up so late anymore. I'm going to have a rough go come Monday. They're up to like 11:30. I got three little kids. It's going to be fun on Monday when you try to get them to sleep at 9 o'clock to get up for school the next day. Back to school is just around the corner for the young ones.
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0: That's Canada's Blue Rodeo, Cool 106.3, and the No Repeat Workday. Thanks for listening. It is Dave, counting down to the last long weekend of the summer, Labor Day weekend. Well, it's that time of year once again, apparently. Spirit Halloween is already open. Spirit Halloween, already open, first week of September. We're already doing the trick-or-treating stuff, are we? I mean, I like Halloween, but some folks are just a little overboard, obsessed when it comes to buying scary stuff for Halloween. It just feels a little too soon, you know what I'm saying? I haven't quite reached that pumpkin spice mindset yet.
1: Boarding up your business, huh?
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0: There goes the teenage head. Cool 106.3. Local news at 4. And the no repeat workday continues. Van Halen on the way. Well, back to school on Tuesday. That means making those lunches each morning for the kids. And I've got three little kids. So that's three different lunches. You know, they all want something specific. I find it stressful each morning. I can't tell you how many times my kids come home from school when they don't eat half of the sandwich. It was too warm. Or the straw for the juice box sucked, so I didn't want to drink the juice. It's a lot of work each morning, getting these kids off and ready to school. I wish my kids' school had a lunch program, I really do. But more than that, I actually really wish, if there was one thing I wish about school lunches, I wish we could just send the kids to class with a peanut butter and jam sandwich. I know there's allergies out there, but making a peanut butter sandwich for my kids would make life so much easier.
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11: Hi, this is Tammy from Dockside. Season 15 is almost done, so let's finish it up properly. First up is our Labor Day Bash with live

0: music from Wheezy on Saturday. Shucker Daddy's back on Sunday shucking oysters. Monday we open at 9. And Tuesday we open at 9 again for our back-to-school mimosa brunch. Chicken tenders and freezer meals are coming back. Stay tuned to our Facebook for how to order. Finally, there's a blowout party on the 18th. Thanks for another great season at Dockside in the Andy Brandt Marina at Sarnia Bay.
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0: With an update from SarniaNewsToday.ca, I'm Natalia Vega. There's a chance of showers and risk of a thunderstorm for tonight. Right now it's 24 Celsius or 75 Fahrenheit. Over $13 million worth of illegal tobacco and nicotine products were seized at border crossings in southern Ontario last month. The Canada Border Services Agency says most seizures involved significant quantities in commercial shipments from the U.S. A few notable busts happened at the Bluewater Bridge. The full story can be found on our website. The Sarnia Police Service is investigating a couple of vandalism incidents. Vehicles were tagged with red spray paint and had their windows smashed in the Sherwood Village area earlier this week. A Finch Drive business also posted a video to social media reporting a break-in where the glass was smashed. Additional details were not provided by police. Provincial police are urging everyone to make safety a priority this long weekend, whether that's on the water, local trails, or roads. OPP Constable Tyler Campbell says over the last 10 years, Labor Day weekend has seen more collisions and fatalities than any other long weekend. Canadian Blood Services is again calling on people to regularly donate blood. This comes after the blood supply dropped nearly 20% in June. Director of Development and Recruitment, Ryan Adams, says strains on the blood supply are being felt not just here, but worldwide. Thousands are expected to walk in this year's Labor Day Parade in downtown Sarnia. The spokesperson for the Sarnia District Labor Council, Arlene Patterson, says it's a very important time to support local workers.
1: We do have certainly a sense of pride in our workers, whether they be from the trades, whether they be within the plants, whether they be in our public service, healthcare, and education. Workers need to be honored in that way.
0: Monday's parade begins at 9:30 in the morning at the corner of Front and Davis Street. It'll head north on Front to Centennial Park. A century-old agricultural tradition is digging back into Lambton County this weekend. The annual Lambton County Plowing Match will be held at the farm of Ken and Pam Dobbin on Black Ash Road in Petrolia. President Albert Toonstra says registration is at 8 tomorrow morning.
2: Then at 10 o'clock, the plowing begins. This is for, they have anywhere from beginners to professional plowers. But we also have politicians and all the mayors and warden himself will be there plowing too himself. We're competing.
0: Awards will be handed out in several categories, including Best Plowed Land by a Lambton resident. Admission is free. Cloudy with a chance of showers and risk of a thunderstorm tonight with a low of 16. Tomorrow, a mix of sun and cloud with a chance of showers, windy with a high of 25, feeling like 30, and Sunday sunny with a high of 25. I'm Natalia Vega.
3: In sports, the Sarnia Sting have signed goalie David Healy to an OHL standard player agreement. The 17-year-old was taken by the Sting in round 6 of the 2025 OHL draft. The Sarnia Sting are back home at Progressive Auto Sales Arena tomorrow night to face the Flint Firebirds in OHL preseason play. Puck drop is set for 7:05. Tonight, it's the Legionnaires hosting Chatham in GOHL preseason action. 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The Toronto Blue Jays are in Kansas City to kick off a 3-game weekend series. Jameson Taillon makes the start. The Jays enter play just a half game behind Cleveland for the final AL wildcard spot. First pitch is at 8:10 on Big Country 103.9. Canadians Leila Fernandez and Denis Shapovalov were in third-round action at the U.S. Open Tennis Tournament today. In the CFL, Montreal is home to BC. An Alouettes win would book their ticket to the postseason. And the Sacramento Kings have signed 3-time All-Star Ben Simmons to a 1-year deal. He returns to the NBA after sitting out last season. I'm Josh Boyce.
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0: Yeah, classic hip on Cool 106.3. Finally, Friday. It is Dave in for Rob. My wife gets so annoyed at me because we pay for all of these apps at home. Like, way too many apps we're paying for. And I don't even watch half of them. Netflix, Disney, we got them all. I typically watch YouTube on television. I don't know, maybe it's because I have a short attention span. And I only like watching videos that are like 10 minutes long. I don't know if that's it or if it's just that Netflix never seems to have anything I want to invest my time in. And it seems like such a commitment starting these brand new shows on these streaming services. And I can't watch any more reruns of Seinfeld. I just can't do it. I tell you though, man, I'm paying for all of these apps and I barely watch them. Am I the only one?
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10: On August 26th, between 4 and 9:30 in the morning, police responded to three separate reports of damaged air conditioning units where copper wiring had been removed. Surveillance captured two individuals involved in at least one of the incidents, with one suspect appearing to act as a lookout. The first suspect is described as a middle-aged white man with red hair and a beard who was wearing a gray sweater, black pants, Converse-style shoes, a chain necklace, bracelet, and watch on his right wrist, and a headlamp. The second male suspect was wearing a black hooded sweater with white lettering across the front and red and white lettering across the back, a baseball cap underneath the raised hood, shorts, and a black backpack with a fanny pack attached. A photo can be viewed on the Sarnia Lambton Crime Stoppers website.
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0: It's getting dangerous. 8 seconds winding down the No Repeat Workday. Cool 106.3. Thanks for listening. It is Dave. Welcome to the long weekend. We'll check local news at 5 and music on the drive home from Fleetwood Mac. We'll also play some Beatles. One of the things my family likes to do on Fridays is order takeout. We usually go for pizza a lot of the time. And when it comes to pizza, I'll pretty much eat anything. I mean, Hawaiian, cheese and pepperoni, that's totally cool. The two toppings that I refuse to eat, though, on pizza, usually, green pepper is number one. I find that the green pepper just tastes really bitter on the pizza. Doesn't add anything. Number two, sausage. I find a lot of the times when you get sausage on a pizza, there's way too much of that fennel flavor, so it almost gets like a licorice-y taste to it. You know what I mean? I'll eat pretty much anything on pizza, but I'll skip on the sausage and the green peppers, please and thank you.
1: Labor Day often marks one last summer.

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6: On August 26th, between 4 and 9:30 in the morning, police responded to three separate reports of damaged air conditioning units where copper wiring had been removed. Surveillance captured two individuals involved in at least one of the incidents, with one suspect appearing to act as a lookout. The first suspect is described as a middle-aged white man with red hair and a beard who was wearing a gray sweater, black pants, Converse-style shoes, a chain necklace, bracelet, and watch on his right wrist, and a headlamp. The second male suspect was wearing a black hooded sweater with white lettering across the front and red and white lettering across the back, a baseball cap underneath the raised hood, shorts, and a black backpack with a fanny pack attached. A photo can be viewed on the Sarnia Lambton Crime Stoppers website.
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1: With an update from SarniaNewsToday.ca, I'm Natalia Vega. Border officials in southern Ontario seized over $13 million worth of illegal tobacco and nicotine products in August. The Canada Border Services Agency says most seizures involved significant quantities in commercial shipments from the U.S. A few of the major seizures were at the Blue Water Bridge. The agency says revenue from the illicit tobacco trade is often used to support and expand other criminal activities, so they've been working closely with law enforcement partners to intercept contraband at border crossings. Few details have been shared about recent vandalism incidents in Sarnia. Vehicles were tagged with red spray paint and had their windows smashed in the Sherwood Village area earlier this week. A Finch Drive business also shared video footage to social media about a recent break-in. The Sarnia Police Service says it's investigating, but didn't provide additional information. Lambton OPP is urging everyone to stay alert this long weekend. Labor Day weekend has seen more fatalities than any other long weekend over the last decade. Constable Tyler Campbell says on our waterways, nearly all fatalities can be attributed to not wearing a life jacket.
2: Whether you're boating, swimming, fishing, or spending time at the cottage, take a few simple precautions. Wear your life jacket, supervise children closely, stay sober, know your limits, and respect the water.
1: OPP say since 2015, there have been 69 collisions and 76 fatalities over Labor Day weekends alone. Meanwhile, the annual Labor Day parade in Sarnia is coming up. Sarnia and District Labor Council spokesperson Arlene Patterson says many groups are expected to turn out.
3: Each of the larger unions will have a flatbed for their retirees. So we're saying, what, 5, 6? And some of those unions have like 400 marchers in their unit. So it's a sizable amount of people.
1: Monday's parade will start at the corner of Front and Davis Street at 9:30 in the morning. Canadians are being asked to make donating blood a part of their regular lives. Canadian Blood Services has partnered with organizations in the UK and Australia to issue a joint appeal as blood supplies have dropped by up to 30% in recent months. The Lambton County Plowing Match is being held in Petrolia tomorrow at the Dobbin Farm on Black Ash Road. Plowing is scheduled to start at 10 in the morning with registration at 8. President Albert Toonstra says awards will be handed out in several categories, including Best Plowed Land.
4: It's based on the quality of plowing, how level, how straight, and timing too has been involved, but not so much as straightness and accuracy of plowing.
1: Winners will qualify to participate in the International Plowing Match and Rural Expo being held later this month in Walkerton. Cloudy with a chance of showers and risk of a thunderstorm tonight with a low of 16. And tomorrow, a mix of sun and cloud with a chance of showers, windy with a high of 25, feeling like 30. I'm Natalia Vega.
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6: 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The 17-year-old was taken by the Sting in round 6 of the 2025 OHL draft. The Sarnia Sting are back home at Progressive Auto Sales Arena tomorrow night to face the Flint Firebirds in OHL preseason play. 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The Toronto Blue Jays are in Kansas City to kick off a 3-game weekend series. Jameson Taillon makes the start. The Jays enter play just a half game behind Cleveland for the final AL wildcard spot. First pitch is at 8:10 on Big Country 103.9. Canadians Leila Fernandez and Denis Shapovalov were in third-round action at the U.S. Open tennis tournament today. In the CFL, Montreal is home to BC, and Alouettes win would book their ticket to the postseason. And the Sacramento Kings have signed 3-time All-Star Ben Simmons to a 1-year deal. He returns to the NBA after sitting out last season. I'm Josh Boyes.
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2: Today in music history. In 1962, the Beatles' first formal recording session at EMI's Abbey Road Studios took place. They recorded six songs, including Love Me Do and Please Please Me.
3: Love Me Do.
2: In 1968, Street Fighting Man by the Rolling Stones is banned in Chicago and some other cities as local officials fear it will incite riots. In 1982, Survivor were at number one on the UK singles chart with the theme from the film Rocky III, Eye of the Tiger, their only chart topper. Survivor won the Grammy Award for Best Rock Performance for the song. And in 1976, Fleetwood Mac went to number one on the U.S. album chart with their self-titled album after being on the charts for over a year. The album went on to sell over 5 million copies in the U.S. and was the first of three number one albums for the group. Today in music history.

Well, the last long weekend of the summer is officially here. It's Cool 106.3. Thanks for making us a part of your Friday. It's Hysteria. This is Def Leppard.

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0: It goes Harlequin on Cool 106.3. Welcome to the last long weekend of the summer. Labor Day weekend is officially here. I hope you're well. We've got more rain and thunderstorms in the forecast for tonight. Chance of rain Saturday. Sunday, Monday, we should see highs around 26 with mostly sunshine. My kids have been asking to get a dog. Yeah, my kids are at that age now. We have a cat at home. Now they want a dog. I think one of the things that's stopping me from getting a dog is the idea of walking around with a bag of poo in my hand. Especially when it's really hot out. I got bad gag reflexes anyway. I just don't think I could walk around town holding a bag of poop. They say a dog is a man's best friend, but let's be real. Would you ever walk around with another human being's bag of poo? No. Even if it was your, like, super best friend from kindergarten. I guess maybe we walk around with baby poo, but I think you know what I mean. That is the one thing that's stopping me from getting a dog, is the realization that if I do get a dog for my kids, it's going to be me that has to walk the dog and clean up all the crap around the house. And I just don't want to commit to that yet.
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0: Cloudy skies, a 30% chance of showers, risk of a thunderstorm, low 16. A mix of sun and clouds Saturday, a 40% chance of showers and windy, high 25. The humidex up to 30. On Sunday, mainly sunny, high 25. And on Labor Day Monday, sunny once again, high 26 degrees.
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10: Hi, this is Janice McMichael Dennis from Blue Water Power. There are a lot of dedicated, hardworking people in the county of Lambton. Those boots on the ground who work hard every single day to keep us safe, to keep us fed, and to keep our lives running smoothly. So this Labor Day, hug your favorite worker from your friends at Blue Water Power.
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1: Hi, this is Tammy from Dockside. Season 15 is almost done, so let's finish it up properly. First up is our Labor Day bash with live music from Wheezy on Saturday. Shucker Daddy's back on Sunday shucking oysters. Monday we open at 9, and Tuesday we open at 9 again for our back-to-school mimosa brunch. Chicken tenders and freezer meals are coming back. Stay tuned to our Facebook for how to order. Finally, there's a blowout party on the 18th. Thanks for another great season at Dockside in the Andy Brandt Marina at Sarnia Bay.
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